on her shoulder. 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Daddy always told me, never make a home on the road while your lady's sneaking out and the kids are growing old.

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1: 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Flow Rider and Lunch Money. Three Miami boys, you know what time it is.
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0: 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I'm pulling in behind you.
1: Well, I've got the air brakes on and the lights turned on and I'm turned on.
0: But the only thing left to do is just start grazing.

0: So what are you doing back?
1: Well, I sat back and thought about the things we used to do. It really meant a lot to me. You mean a lot to me.
0: I really mean that much to you?
1: Girl, you know it's true.